0: We all got a chance to hear from Joan Jett for the very first time on this day back in 1976. It wasn't a Black Hearts album that was released. It was the Runaways, her first all-female hard rock band. They released their debut album on this day in 76. It was tough here in America, though. It barely broke into the top 200 albums, settling in at number 194. But over in Japan, it was number one.
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5: Here's your Classic Hits 96.7 forecast. Lows dip down to about 55 tonight under partly cloudy skies, northeast winds 5 to 10 miles per hour. Mainly sunny skies tomorrow, daytime highs approaching 77. Lows level off around 52 tomorrow night, clear skies. In the Classic Hits 96.7 Weather Center, I'm meteorologist Jennifer Wojcicki. Currently, it's 73 degrees.
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0: Sting, Stewart, and Andy were doing a show at the Odeon Theatre in Edinburgh, Scotland on this day in 1979. The opening act for the Police that night, The Cramps. I love that band.
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0: A Dreamy One from Aerosmith and Alanis Morissette. The Birthday Girl back there in that set. It's Alanis' birthday, born in Ottawa, Ontario, Canada on this day, and she was born with her twin brother, Wade.
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7: Here's your Classic Hits 96.7 forecast. Lows dip down to about 55 tonight under partly cloudy skies, northeast winds 5 to 10 miles per hour. Mainly sunny skies tomorrow, daytime highs approaching 77. Lows level off around 52 tomorrow night, clear skies. In the Classic Hits 96.7 Weather Center, I'm meteorologist Jennifer Wojcicki. Right now, it's 72 degrees.
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Mrs. Robinson. Simon and Garfunkel took that one up to number one 58 years ago today on this date in 1968. That was the number one track on the Billboard Hot 100, a song written for the movie The Graduate and titled after the character played by Anne Bancroft.

0: June 1st, 1985, we saw A-ha's debut album getting released, Hunting High and Low, the name of that debut album. That song, the big hit from it, Take On Me, which took quite a while to get up to the number one spot on the singles chart. 15 weeks on the chart, and that song finally went number one in mid-October of 85.
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4: Here's your Classic Hits 96.7 forecast. Lows dip down to about 55 tonight under partly cloudy skies, northeast winds 5 to 10 miles per hour. Mainly sunny skies tomorrow, daytime highs approaching 77. Lows level off around 52. Tomorrow night, clear skies. In the Classic Hits 96.7 Weather Center, I'm meteorologist Jennifer Wojcicki. Currently 70.

0: A guy really famous now, but it was on this day in rock history back in 67. Nobody knew who David Bowie was when he released his self-titled debut album, just simply entitled David Bowie. The work on that album, not quite what you are used to hearing from Mr. Bowie, although he did show some signs of interest in some unconventional characters in that album, which he went on to do for the rest of his career. A couple of songs on that first album are Please Mr. Gravedigger, about a serial killer, and there's another track about a cross-dressing soldier called She's Got Medals.
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0: 10,000 Maniacs, the only act to ever appear twice on MTV's Unplugged, and they did it for the second time on this day in 93. Why were they allowed back again? Well, the network learned that Natalie Merchant would be leaving the band, so they booked them.
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5: Here's your Classic Hits 96.7 forecast. Lows dip down to about 55 tonight under partly cloudy skies, northeast winds 5 to 10 miles per hour. Mainly sunny skies tomorrow, daytime highs approaching 77. Lows level off around 52 tomorrow night, clear skies. In the Classic Hits 96.7 Weather Center, I'm meteorologist Jennifer Wojcicki. Currently 70.

John Lennon was finishing up his bed-in in Montreal on this day in 1969. He and Yoko Ono recorded Give Peace a Chance to close out that bed-in protest.

0: The Commissar's in town. Bob Barron on the air with some After the Fire, some Sheryl Crow. And we heard from one of those Beatles, John Lennon, back there. All of the Beatles were together at Abbey Road Studios on this day in 1966. They did a 12-hour recording session where they added overdubs to Yellow Submarine.
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8: Here's your Classic Hits 96.7 forecast. Lows dip down to about 55 tonight under partly cloudy skies, northeast winds 5 to 10 miles per hour. Mainly sunny skies. Tomorrow, daytime high is approaching 77. Lows level off around 52. Tomorrow night, clear skies. In the Classic Hits 96.7 Weather Center, I'm meteorologist Jennifer Wojcicki. Right now, 66.
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0: Times Like These from Dave and his band, the Foo Fighters. We heard some Grateful Dead in that set. It was on this day 9 years ago in 2017 that Jerry Garcia's favorite guitar went up for auction and was sold for millions of dollars for a civil rights group. Now, that actually sold for $3.2 million, and the money raised all went to the Southern Poverty Law Center. I've heard about them lately.
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0: Witchy Woman was one of three big top 40 hits included on the debut album from the Eagles, which came out on this day in 1972. The other two big tracks were Take It Easy and Peaceful Easy Feeling.
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8: Here's your Classic Hits 96.7 forecast. Lows dip down to about 55 tonight under partly cloudy skies, northeast winds 5 to 10 miles per hour. Mainly sunny skies tomorrow, daytime highs approaching 77. Lows level off around 52 tomorrow night, clear skies. In the Classic Hits 96.7 Weather Center, I'm meteorologist Jennifer Wojcicki. Right now, it's 66 degrees.
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0: Lead singer Scott Weiland of that band Stone Temple Pilots arrested for heroin possession in New York City on this day in rock history in 1998. Adding to his arrests from May of 95 for the same thing, June of 96, January of 99, May of 03. Man, that guy got in a lot of trouble. 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

0: Roger Hodgson and Supertramp give a little bit. I'm Bob Barron. I hope you gave you enough interesting stories and great classic hits to keep you satisfied for the last few hours. Let's do this again tomorrow.
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7: Here's your Classic Hits 96.7 forecast. Lows dip down to about 55 tonight under partly cloudy skies, northeast winds 5 to 10 miles per hour. Mainly sunny skies tomorrow, daytime highs approaching 77. Lows level off around 52 tomorrow night, clear skies. In the Classic Hits 96.7 Weather Center, I'm meteorologist Jennifer Wojcicki. Right now, 64.

Hey, remember, no matter what you're going through, just take one day at a time, one step at a time, and breathe. Just relax. 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Keep that faith. Here's Journey.

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1: And what say you? It's Dave Matthews Band. I'm Bob Worthington, taking you through the wee hours. And please, if you're out and about driving, no texting and driving and no drinking and driving. Stay safe. Steve Miller and the band on the way. Also from Heartbeat City, the album The Cars from the summer of 1984. Next.
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9: Here's your classic hits 96.7 forecast. Lows dip down to about 55 overnight under partly cloudy skies. Northeasterly winds 5 to 10 miles per hour. Daytime highs approaching 77 Tuesday. Mainly sunny skies. Lows level off around 52 Tuesday night. Clear skies. Clear skies and dry Wednesday and Thursday. Upper 70s Wednesday. Low 80s by Thursday. In the classic hits 96.7 Weather Center, I'm meteorologist Paul Trombley. Currently, it's 63 degrees.
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0: A late movie for you. Movie 2 now showing from Rocky 4, which stars Sylvester Stallone, Jim Peterik, and Survivor, Eye of the Tiger. Number one song, number one movie. Stick around, ZZ Top and Foreigner next.
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12: Here's your classic hits 96.7 forecast. Lows level off around 55 overnight under mainly clear skies. Winds out of the northeast, 5 to 10 miles per hour. Bright sunshine Tuesday, highs level off around 77. Clear skies Tuesday night, 52. Clear skies and dry Wednesday and Thursday, upper 70s. Wednesday, low 80s by Thursday. In the classic hits 96.7 Weather Center, I'm meteorologist Paul Trombley. Currently, it's 62 degrees.

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0: From Willie and the Poor Boys, John Fogerty and CCR, Bob Worthington here. Yes, you ready for the freeze frame? Little musical freeze tag? Freeze. Hey, you did well there. Jay Giles Band.
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0: Yeah, you look at yourself in the mirror, and sometimes you can be your own worst enemy as long as you admit it. Hey, there's nothing wrong with making mistakes, but you know, learn from those mistakes. That's the big thing. Stick around, NXS, also Matchbox 20, The Real World, next.
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12: Here's your classic hits 96.7 forecast. Lows around 55, overnight, under mainly clear skies, northeasterly winds, around 5 miles per hour. Highs level off around 78 Tuesday. Ample sunshine expected. Lows dip down to about 52 Tuesday night. Clear skies. Sunny skies and dry Wednesday and Thursday. Upper 70s Wednesday. Low 80s by Thursday. In the Classic Hits 96.7 Weather Center, I'm meteorologist Paul Trombley. Right now, it's 61 degrees.

0: Class of 1980 and Queen, Crazy Little Thing Called Love. Bob Worthington here. More great music near. 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

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Adios. Bye-bye. Bob Worthington here, keeping the faith one day at a time, one step at a time. And remember, you've got this.

0: Truly unbelievable. EMF, Bob Worthington here, St. Ida Maria. Also, Jackson listening in. 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
15: Here's your classic hits 96.7 forecast. Mainly clear overnight with a low of 55. Winds out of the northeast around 5 miles per hour. Ample sunshine expected Tuesday, high of 78. Lows level off around 50 Tuesday night. Clear skies. Lots of sunshine and dry Wednesday and Thursday. Upper 70s Wednesday, low 80s by Thursday. In the classic hits 96.7 Weather Center, I'm meteorologist Paul Crombley. Currently, it's 61 degrees.
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Darius Rucker, Hootie and the Blowfish, only want to be with you. Bob Worthington here, more great music near. Saying hi to Jessica and a very happy birthday to Lisa on your special day. Happy birthday.

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1: Here's your classic hits 96.7 forecast. Mainly clear skies overnight with lows around 55. Northeast winds 5 to 10 miles per hour. Highs around 78 Tuesday. Ample sunshine expected. Lows around 51 Tuesday night. Clear skies. Ample sunshine and dry Wednesday and Thursday. Upper 70s Wednesday. Low 80s by Thursday. In the classic hits 96.7 Weather Center, I'm meteorologist Paul Trombley. Right now, it's 61 degrees.

0: Nothing like a makeup after your breakup, right? Breakup song. They don't write them like that anymore. Greg Kinn Band rocking with you. Stick around for Red Hot Chili Peppers per your musical demand. And Whistling While You Work with Jay Giles and the band next.
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6: Here's your classic hits 96.7 forecast. Bright sunshine expected today with daytime highs approaching 78. Northeast winds 8 to 15 miles per hour. Clear skies again tonight. Lows dip down to about 51. Ample sunshine expected tomorrow. Daytime highs approaching 80. Bright sunshine expected Thursday with a high of 83. 84 Friday. In the classic hits 96.7 Weather Center, I'm meteorologist Paul Trombley. Right now, it's 60 degrees.
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0: Good morning, June the 2nd, second day of June, your Tuesday morning of fun, and maybe grabbing that first cup of coffee and a bagel or two. Hey, welcome aboard and good morning.
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5: Here's your classic hits 96.7 forecast. Bright sunshine expected today with daytime highs approaching 78. Northeast winds 8 to 15 miles per hour. Clear skies again tonight. Lows dip down to about 51. Ample sunshine expected tomorrow. Daytime highs approaching 80. Bright sunshine expected Thursday with a high of 83. 84 Friday. In the Classic Hits 96.7 Weather Center, I'm meteorologist Paul Trombley. Right now, it's 60 degrees.
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I woke last night to the sound of thunder. How far off, I sat and wondered. Started humming a song from 1962. Ain't it funny how the night moves?

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1: News. I'm Ted Linder. President Trump reacting after a wave of high-profile artists withdrew from Freedom 250's Great American State Fair. Fox's Alexandria Huff with more.
2: Freedom 250 announced President Trump will personally kick off this historic celebration. Then the president pushed the idea of canceling performances altogether, stating, "We should have a giant Make America Great Again rally for 250 instead of having overpriced singers."
1: Martina McBride and Poison frontman Bret Michaels among those who canceled. Russia's attacked Ukraine's capital with a barrage of missiles and drones overnight, killing at least 11 people and trapping many others. Over 50 people have been injured. And the Kilauea volcano in Hawaii erupting again. The summit slowly began to ooze lava over the weekend, the 48th time it's erupted. The eruption has produced plumes of smoke reaching 24,000 feet above sea level. 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
3: Here's your classic hits 96.7 forecast. Bright sunshine expected today with daytime highs approaching 78. Northeast winds 8 to 15 miles per hour. Clear skies again tonight. Lows dip down to about 51. Ample sunshine expected tomorrow. Daytime highs approaching 80. Bright sunshine expected Thursday with a high of 83. 84 Friday. In the classic hits 96.7 Weather Center, I'm meteorologist Paul Trombley. Currently, it's 57 degrees.
4: Thanks, Paul. And right now, we're looking at partly cloudy skies in London.
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4: 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Like them on Facebook. Coming up, we have Queen. Also, our Carlisle Young Thought for the Day. And later, Today in History, the Pole Vault. We have Bo Beecraft in the newsroom getting news ready. 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And later, our daily celebration and morning toast. That's just this hour. So be sure and stay on board. Right now, Steve Winwood and Higher Love, the classic hits.

0: Fat Bottom Girls. That's Queen on Classic Hits 96.7. 6:14 on a Tuesday. Time for our Carlisle Young Thought for the Day. And today it's a quote from Eleanor Roosevelt, who said, "Great minds discuss ideas. Average minds discuss events. Small minds discuss people." Coming up, we'll have a look at today in history. Paul Fromley standing by in the Weather Center with forecast. Right now, it's live and heaven.
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0: Heaven, that's live. 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It is 6:18 on this Tuesday. It's June 2nd, 2026. On this date in history, back in 1886, 49-year-old President Grover Cleveland became the first president to get married in the White House, wedding 21-year-old Frances Folsom. 1924, Congress passed and President Calvin Coolidge signed the Indian Citizenship Act, a measure guaranteeing full American citizenship for all Native Americans born within U.S. territorial limits. 1941, baseball's Iron Horse, Lou Gehrig, died in New York of the degenerative disease amyotrophic lateral sclerosis, also known as ALS or Lou Gehrig's disease. He was 37. On this date, 1953, Queen Elizabeth II was crowned at age 27 at a ceremony in London's Westminster Abbey, 16 months after the death of her father, King George VI. 1966, U.S. space probe Surveyor 1 landed on the moon and began transmitting detailed photographs of the lunar surface. 1997, Timothy McVeigh was convicted of murder by a federal jury in the 1995 bombing of the Alfred P. Murrah Federal Building in Oklahoma City, which killed 168 people. McVeigh would be sentenced to death and was executed in 2001. And in 2016, autopsy results revealed that musician-singer Prince died of an accidental overdose of fentanyl, a powerful opioid painkiller. And that's today in history. Coming up, we'll have a look at the forecast. Paul Fromley standing by in the Weather Center and music from Prince. The Morning Show is a presentation of Larkey HVAC.
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2: Here's your classic hits 96.7 forecast. Bright sunshine expected today with daytime highs approaching 78. Northeast winds 8 to 15 miles per hour. Clear skies again tonight. Lows dip down to about 51. Ample sunshine expected tomorrow. Daytime highs approaching 80. Bright sunshine expected Thursday with a high of 83. 84 Friday. In the Classic Hits 96.7 Weather Center, I'm meteorologist Paul Trombley. Currently, it's 57 degrees.
3: Thanks, Paul. And right now, we're looking at partly cloudy skies in London. Just ahead, Phil Collins, also our pole vault, and Bo Beecraft is standing by in the newsroom with local news, brought to you by Interstate Auction. Right now, Prince, Let's Go Crazy. Classic Hits.

0: Phil Collins, Take Me Home on Classic Hits 96.7. Good Tuesday morning, 6:31. Time for the pole vault. And some unexpectedly good news to share today. Men are self-conscious about how they smell. A relief to you gals out there, no doubt. But in a survey of millennial men, 72% said they're anxious about how their body smells on a typical day. 52% worry that they'll have BO and aren't aware of it. 59% say they'd like someone to tell them if they smell. Now, the body parts men are most concerned about include the armpits, their neck, their head and hair, their arms. And 25% of men say they're worried about the smell of their hands. And we assume they're worried about their hands smelling like sweat, dirt, or something else they've handled. Not about that overly perfumed lilac soap in the bathroom. The average man uses 3 hygiene products like deodorant to control the body odor. Other tactics men use for limiting BO, taking additional showers, changing clothes, and limiting physical activity. I guess like working out or whatever. Yeah. Well, the working out is important, so you got to have a balance there. So I think I'm okay this morning. Coming up, we'll have a look at news with Bo B. Craft. He's standing by with local news brought to you by Interstate Auction. Paul Fromley's in the Weather Center with your forecast. And I'm sitting here with some cars queued up for you, so keep it right here.
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5: In the newsroom, I'm Bo B. Craft. A Laurel County man has been arrested on multiple warrants. Officials say 55-year-old Michael Sturgill was taken into custody Friday evening on Waterworks Road, wanted on 6 bench warrants for failing to appear in court. He was lodged in the Laurel County Correctional Center, and no additional details have been released. London Laurel County 911 has officially upgraded to a next-generation 911 system. Officials say the change is designed to improve emergency response and communication capabilities for residents and dispatchers alike. Leaders are calling it a major step forward for public safety across the region. Officials report the transition was completed smoothly. The upgraded system is expected to better handle modern technology like text messages and data transfers. Emergency leaders say it'll strengthen response times and coordination as well. With news, I'm Bo B. Craft.
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6: Here's your Classic Hits 96.7 forecast. Bright sunshine expected today, with daytime highs approaching 78. Northeast winds 8 to 15 miles per hour. Clear skies again tonight. Lows dip down to about 51. Ample sunshine expected tomorrow. Daytime highs approaching 80. Bright sunshine expected Thursday with a high of 83. 84 Friday. In the Classic Hits 96.7 Weather Center, I'm meteorologist Paul Trombley. Currently, it's 57 degrees.
0: Thanks, Paul. And right now, we're looking at partly cloudy skies in London. Coming up, Lenny Kravitz. And a look at our daily celebration, also our morning toast. So get your coffee brewing. Right now, it's the Cars, Just What I Need. Classic Hits.

0: Are You Going My Way? That's Lenny Kravitz and Classic Hits 96.7. Dave Begley here at 6:45 on this Tuesday, which brings us to our daily celebration. We survived Monday. Monday's in the rear view now. On with the work week. We have to work a full week this week. We don't have Memorial Day or any other holidays to shorten it for us. So one down, four to go. Hopefully it's only four, right? A lot of people work more than just 5 days a week. And more than just 9 to 5. Which brings us to Leave the Office Early Day. It is Leave the Office Early Day, intended to be an incentive to those who often work more than 40 hours each week. And I know there's a lot of you guys, reminding you to take a little time for yourself every once in a while. Life's too short. About a third of Americans work more than 40 hours per week. Some work even more than that. Those who are self-employed or work two or more jobs likely work 60 to 80 hours a week. Those types of hours don't leave much time for family, self-care, or home maintenance. Stress piles up, and so do the phone calls for mom, the grandkids, and maybe the gym wondering where you've been. Time to get yourself away from your desk and make the most of your time. I know your boss is out there saying, shh, be quiet. It's also National Bubba Day, recognizing all those we lovingly call Bubba in our lives. The name may come from the way young children try to shorten the word brother. Could be. Sounds reasonable. Often used as an affectionate nickname for a brother, many close family friends use the name Bubba as a term of endearment. Through the years, you may have met many Bubbas, or maybe you you know one. Maybe you are one. I don't know. Let's see. It is National Rocky Road Day. Ever had Rocky Road? Combination of chocolate ice cream, marshmallows, and nuts all in one. Yeah, how can you go wrong with that? Whether you like Rocky Road ice cream in a bowl, on a cone, or straight out of the container, we know this delicious food holiday is going to be a big celebration. National Rotisserie Chicken Day. Love rotisserie chicken. Sometimes when we're busy, don't have time to cook, my wife will stop in on her way home from work at the grocery store and pick up one of those rotisserie chickens. They're good. Yeah. Numerous ways to cook a whole chicken. Rotisserie chicken offers a slow cooking method that seals in the flavor. It's nice and juicy. Whatever blend of spices you may want. And it's International Volkswagen Bus Day. When I was growing up, we had at least one, I remember, Volkswagen microbus. It was orange at the top, white at the bottom. It was one of the old 60s models. And loved that thing. Always loved Volkswagens anyway. We always had a Volkswagen. When I was growing up, my dad worked on them. Of course, he would work on anything. He worked on Triumphs, any kind of foreign car or motorcycle, whatever. Master mechanic. And loved the Volkswagen. He said it was a model of practicality, especially the old Beetle car. And we still have one, too. It's a newer Beetle, but... So, International Volkswagen Bus Day. Iconic vehicles. Hippies love them. My wife is a big hippie, so, yeah, hence her Volkswagen Beetle. Volkswagen Type 2, better known simply as the Volkswagen Bus, VW Bus, Microbus, automotive type icon that continues to captivate people. So anyway, some things to celebrate today with our morning toast. Grab your coffee. Let's put them together through the radio. Clink, clink. Ah. Coming up, a look at the forecast. Paul Fromley standing by in the Weather Center, and Tom Petty and the Heartbreakers. 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
5: Here's your classic hits 96.7 forecast. Bright sunshine expected today with daytime highs approaching 78. Northeast winds 8 to 15 miles per hour. Clear skies again tonight. Lows dip down to about 51. Ample sunshine expected tomorrow. Daytime highs approaching 80. Bright sunshine expected Thursday with a high of 83. 84 Friday. In the classic hits 96.7 Weather Center, I'm meteorologist Paul Fromley. Currently, it's 57 degrees.
0: Thanks, Paul. And right now, we're looking at partly cloudy skies, partly cloudy. Coming up, we have music ahead from Level 42. Also, Fox News at the top of the hour. We'll have state news from KNN. Local news with Bo B. Craft, brought to you by Interstate Auction. I'll check traffic. Sports with Scott Fitzgerald. The community calendar. Gary Conley will be along with today's Minuteman Minute. And we'll have a look at news from the Weird Wire. So be the most informed person at work this morning. Keep it right here. Meantime, Tom Petty, as promised, and the Heartbreakers. Here Comes My Girl. Classic hits.

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1: Fox News, I'm Sue Guzman. President Trump says Israel and Hezbollah have agreed to dial back fighting.
2: In a post on Truth Social, Trump writes he had a productive call with Israeli Prime Minister Benjamin Netanyahu and a very good call with Hezbollah. And they agreed that all shooting will stop, that Israel will not attack them, and they will not attack Israel.
1: Fox's Lucas Tomlinson, a last ceasefire between Israel and Hezbollah was agreed to in April. Brooklyn man who threatened to kill an ICE agent and their family now facing federal charges. Borders are Tom Homan tells Fox's Hannity the Justice Department has a zero-tolerance policy for violence.
3: One of our officers got bitten. Another officer got severely injured. I mean, they were attacking our ICE officers because the local and the state law enforcement wouldn't even respond to help us. Now, we got state and local doing their job.
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5: On Monday, Governor Andy Beshear has recognized June as Pride Month across Kentucky.
6: The governor signed a proclamation recognizing June as Pride Month on Monday. Beshear has been a vocal supporter of the LGBTQ community for years and has demonstrated his support by signing an executive order banning conversion therapy on minors. He's vetoed legislation that bans gender-affirming health care, and he became the first sitting governor to speak at the statewide fairness rally in Frankfort. In a statement released Monday, the governor said, quote, I believe all children are children of God, no exceptions, no asterisks, and quote, to my LGBTQ plus neighbors, I see you and I support you. I'm John Shannon.
5: Kentucky State Police continue to investigate human remains discovered in Knott County's Ambergris community. The recovery happened before 10 o'clock Monday morning along Big Branch Road. The Knott County Coroner's Office pronounced the individual dead. The body has been sent to the State Medical Examiner's Office in Frankfort for further examination. We've learned more about a late Sunday night train derailment near the Carlisle-Hickman County line. It involved a CN Railroad train near Peary Road in a heavily wooded area. Hickman County's EMA added about 29 rail cars and two locomotives were derailed. That train reportedly was carrying a mixed freight load with non-hazardous chemical products, automotive-related cargo, and aggregate materials. Officials confirmed there was no threat to public safety. No injuries were reported, but Peary Road remains closed, and U.S. 51 between State Routes 80 and 288 will continue to see cleanup activity, fine detours. And it's the end of the road for the 2026 Bat-Cat season. Kentucky fell in 10 innings to regional host West Virginia 6-5. The Wildcats finished the year 33-23 after the fourth straight trip to the regional finals. I'm Lee Mowen.
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13: In the newsroom, I'm Bo Beecraft. An 18-year-old from Corbin has been arrested on a fugitive warrant tied to a child pornography investigation. Authorities say Cameron Adams is facing 10 counts in Illinois connected to the case. Knox County deputies assisted with the investigation and took Adams into custody. He's being held in the Knox County Detention Center awaiting extradition, and officials say the investigation involved multiple agencies, with the case still remaining active. Deputies in Rockcastle County say a traffic safety checkpoint is set to be held throughout June. The effort is aimed at removing impaired drivers from the roadways, with checkpoints rotating through multiple locations across the county. Officials report that drivers should expect to see an increased law enforcement presence during this time. The program is part of ongoing safety efforts, with authorities reminding drivers to obey all posted traffic laws. With news, I'm Bo Beecraft.
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storms have been texted in so far, so looks like smooth sailing for your morning commute. But we do have this note from the Transportation Cabinet. Bridge load testing operations will require daytime closures of the Hal Rogers Parkway in Clay County today and tomorrow. That'll be 8 a.m. to 6 p.m. between the Manchester exit at mile point 20 and the junction with Kentucky 873 at mile point 27. That's today and tomorrow. So if you travel through there, expect significant delays. You might want to take an alternate route next couple of days between daytime hours, just 8 a.m. to 6 p.m. As always, if you happen upon a traffic situation, or if you have a birthday for the Birthday Club, that comes your way next hour, about 8:30 or so, shoot us a text at 864-2148, 864-2148. But don't text and drive. Be sure to get to where you can stop safely before fiddling with your phone. And buckle up.

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1: 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And like them on Facebook. Coming up, Third Eye Blind and sports. We have Scott Fitzgerald standing by at KNN. Right now, it's Fleetwood Mac, Don't Stop. Classic Hits.

0: is the second day of June, Kentucky. How are you? I'm Scott Fitzgerald. A lot of sports. Let's jump into it with men's college basketball. The A story today around the Commonwealth. Kentucky finally landing its offseason headline grabber. Iowa State transfer Milan Manchilovic announced his commitment to the Wildcats, choosing Mark Pope over rival Louisville. The 6'8 sharpshooter is coming off a season where he averaged nearly 17 points per game. And for CBS Sports basketball insider Matt Norlander, he admits he's going to have an immediate impact.
1: He'll be fed by a couple of transfers. Zoom Diallo from Washington, Alex Wilkins from Furman. They're going to be in the backcourt. Manchilovic, obviously a small forward. I would expect returning Cam Williams to be in the starting lineup. But this was the get that Pope needed. In addition to the one other name I didn't mention that's also going to be in that starting lineup, Malachi Marino, the big. He came back as well.
0: And a baseball in Cincinnati last night.
2: Guided right side, Arroyo on the spin. Smother! Got him! Oh, what a play in his big league debut!
3: Really nice to see and be able to show off some of the talents of a young Edwin Arroyo.
0: Rookie Edwin Arroyo, Cincinnati's top infield prospect, made his major league debut just hours after receiving the call while at AAA Louisville. He, of course, is filling in for the injured Ellie De La Cruz, who's dealing with that hammy issue. And, of course, it didn't take long for the former bat shortstop to make his presence felt at second base.
4: The last couple of weeks, I was playing a little more second, so I could feel comfortable. Tito asked me if I was feeling comfortable there. I said yes. Wherever they put me, I'm going to, you know, try and feel as comfortable as there. So,
0: unfortunately, though, the Reds gave up an early grand slam to Kansas City. They never recovered. They fell 9-2. They'll try again tonight. Staying with baseball, Kentucky season came to a crushing end last night. The Wildcats fell in 10 innings to West Virginia, 6-5. And despite the loss, though, the Cats are the only SEC team to advance to the regional final for four straight years. And finally, the horse racing Renegade is your 2-1 morning line favorite for Saturday's Belmont. Kentucky Derby winner Golden Tempo is your second betting choice at 9-2. I'm Scott Fitzgerald.
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15: Here's your classic hits 96.7 forecast. Bright sunshine expected today with daytime highs approaching 78. Northeast winds 8 to 15 miles per hour. Clear skies again tonight. Lows dip down to about 51. Ample sunshine expected tomorrow. Daytime highs approaching 80. Bright sunshine expected Thursday with a high of 83. 84 Friday. In the classic hits 96.7 Weather Center, I'm meteorologist Paul Trombley. Currently, it's 58 degrees.
8: Thanks, Paul. And right now, we're looking at partly cloudy skies in London. But plenty of sunshine. Let's call it partly sunny at this point, yeah. But beautiful morning. Coming up, we have Def Leppard. Also, our community calendar. Get you up to speed on happenings around the area. And we'll have Gary Conley in with today's Minuteman Minute. Meantime, it's Foghat, the title track from their album Stone Blue. Classic hits. Good morning.

0: 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Time for the community calendar. 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Again, that's at 5 o'clock. And then Thursday, America 250, a special screening event. That'll be from 1 till 4 p.m. And, of course, the Summer Reading Challenge is going on all summer long at the library. 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The most awarded band in bluegrass history is kicking off London Tourism and Parks' annual Town Center Summer Concert Series this Friday evening, June 5th. The legendary Dale McCurry Band, fronted by Dale McCurry, will kick off this year's free family-friendly concert series, 7 o'clock Friday. 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Food and beverage vendors will be there on site. 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The series continues on July 17th with Ashley Cook and August 7th with Grand Funk Railroad. 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And explore Kentucky's back roads during the 15th annual U.S. 25 Yard Sale. That's this Friday and Saturday. 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
1: 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Some of you may know that I teach a junior achievement course to Laurel County students called Career Success, How to Get Hired, How to Stay Hired. During the first 10 minutes, I ask these questions. By a show of hands, how many of you within the next 30 days can make a decision or take an action that will make your life worse? Second, how many of you by a show of hands can make a decision or take an action that will make your life better? And third, by a show of hands, how many of you believe that the choice is yours? Those that raised their hands told me that they're not afraid of their past. They can do something immediately to make their lives better, and the choice is up to them. Your past, your present, and your future all have significant roles to play in your life, but are hardly interchangeable. Your past is for education. It may as well be cast in concrete, cannot be changed. Learn from it. Your present is for perspiration. It's the only point of time in all of eternity that you can actually accomplish anything. Do something. Your future is for inspiration. The possibilities of tomorrow are without measure. Dream big. And that's your Minuteman Minute. Today's Minuteman Minute is brought to you by Minuteman Press of London, Kentucky, where we design, print, and promote you.
0: 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Coming up, we have the forecast, Paul Fromley standing by in the Weather Center, and music from ZZ Top. 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
5: Here's your classic hits 96.7 forecast. Bright sunshine expected today with daytime highs approaching 78. Northeast winds 8 to 15 miles per hour. Clear skies again tonight. Lows dip down to about 51. Ample sunshine expected tomorrow. Daytime highs approaching 80. Bright sunshine expected Thursday with a high of 83. 84 Friday. In the Classic Hits 96.7 Weather Center, I'm meteorologist Paul Trombley. Right now, it's 61 degrees.
0: Thanks, Paul. And right now, we're looking at partly sunny skies in London. Coming up, we have the Spin Doctors and news from the Weird Wire. Right now, it's ZZ Top, as promised. Legs. Classic Hits.

0: 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Dave Begley here with news from the Weird Wire. When Reese Smocker announced he'd found a live frog in a bag of lettuce, his guests didn't believe him. Smocker had been preparing a steak and salad dinner for himself and a couple of friends when he spotted the frog among the leaves inside the sealed plastic bag he'd bought from a supermarket. Now, Smocker brought the bag into the living room and showed his friends. They named the frog Greg and released it in a pond near the house. The supermarket apologized and provided a replacement bag of lettuce. Well, I don't know if they actually ate the rest of the lettuce or not, but I guess the frog had been dining on it the whole time. Just ahead, look at the forecast. Paul Fromley standing by in the Weather Center and music from Jackson Browne. Morning Show is a presentation of Larkey HVAC.
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7: Here's your classic hits 96.7 forecast. Bright sunshine expected today with daytime highs approaching 78. Northeast winds 8 to 15 miles per hour. Clear skies again tonight. Lows dip down to about 51. Ample sunshine expected tomorrow. Daytime highs approaching 80. Bright sunshine expected Thursday with a high of 83. 84 Friday. In the Classic Hits 96.7 Weather Center, I'm meteorologist Paul Trombley. Right now, it's 61 degrees.
0: Thanks, Paul. And right now, we're looking at sunny skies in London. Beautiful way to start out your Tuesday. Coming up, we have music ahead from The Knack. Also, at the top of the hour, Fox News, world and national news, also state news from Kentucky News Network. Also coming up next hour, fascinating facts. Look at the birthday club. Still time to get those birthdays texted in. 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Celebrity birthdays. We'll celebrate our rock birthdays with the birthday block. A couple of good ones today. Entertainment news, what's on TV tonight, and our survey of the day, all ahead next hour. Right now, it's Jackson Browne and Boulevard, Classic Hits.

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1: Fox News, I'm CJ Papa. Primary Tuesday for six states, including New Jersey, where the polls are open, and in California.
2: California's governor's race candidates include Democrats Javier Becerra and Tom Steyer, and Republican Steve Hilton. All candidates there appear on a single ballot. The top two finishers, regardless of the party, move on to the November general election. And Los Angeles's mayoral race is heating up between Spencer Pratt, Nithya Raman, and Karen Bass. It's a tight race.
1: That's Fox's Alex Hogan. In that mayor's race, support of the candidates received more than 50% of the vote. They win the race outright, and there's no runoff in November. President Trump isn't buying a claim by Iranian state media that Tehran suspended talks with the U.S., telling ABC News a potential deal to reopen the Strait of Hormuz and extend a ceasefire could happen over the next week. Gas dropping overnight, now down 20 cents since last Tuesday. 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
3: This is the Kentucky News Network.
4: Day one's in the books as a five-mile stretch of I-65 in Louisville remains shut down for 2 months for construction.
5: Orange barrels and signs are directing traffic around the construction zone on I-65 from the Waterson Expressway to Jefferson Street downtown.
6: From an additional travel standpoint, following the detour, it's in the 15 to 20 minute range for just staying on that detour route.
5: The closure is scheduled through August 1st, says Chief District Engineer Matt Bullock.
6: There are no incentives to get done early, but there are pretty steep penalties. I know the contractor can attest to that for not getting done on time.
5: The Kentucky Transportation Cabinet is rebuilding three aging bridges on I-65. I'm Paul Miles.
4: A petroleum line fire believed to happen from a lightning strike caused numerous evacuations across Muhlenberg County Monday. It was reported on State Route 175 South between Bards Hill Road and US 62 West, south of Graham and the Western Kentucky Parkway. The latest from Muhlenberg Watch on Facebook says the affected area in Graham remains evacuated as of 9:30 Monday night, with BP crews on the scene for fire watch throughout the overnight hours. Officials warned this evacuation could last days as BP crews from Chicago and North Carolina are coming to assess the damage. The American Red Cross is helping those with lodging. Members of the Whitley County community mourning the loss of their EMS director, Amanda Jackson. On Monday, county officials announced she lost her battle with cancer. Members considered her not just a leader, but family. After battling cancer once before, she was re-diagnosed in 2023. Jackson's funeral arrangements have not been announced yet. And UK basketball hauls in the top catch of the transfer portal, former Iowa State Cyclone Milan Momcilovic. The 6'8" forward averaged nearly 17 points a game last year for ISU. I'm Lee Mowen.
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10: Here's your classic hits 96.7 forecast. Ample sunshine expected today, with daytime highs approaching 78. Winds out of the northeast, 8 to 15 miles per hour. Clear skies again tonight. Lows level off around 51. Highs level off around 80 tomorrow. Clear skies. Ample sunshine expected Thursday, with daytime highs approaching 83. 84 Friday. In the classic hits, 96.7 Weather Center. I'm meteorologist Paul Trombley. Currently 61.
11: Thanks, Paul. And right now we're looking at sunny skies in London.
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11: 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Coming up, The Verve and Fascinating Facts. Right now, it's Van Halen and Jump. 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
3: A surprising gut feeling might help pigeons find their way home. Animals use various techniques to navigate, including following the stars and remembering key landmarks. Birds, fish, and turtles orient themselves using Earth's magnetic field as a compass. But it's not yet clear how exactly they do this. Pigeons are well known for being able to traverse hundreds of miles in a single day. For thousands of years, humans have used them to carry news, notes, and military messages. In a new study, researchers decided to draw back the curtain on pigeons' navigational secrets. They searched for magnetic clues in the bird's organs and found a strong signal in an unexpected place. The liver. Specialized immune cells in the pigeon's liver break down red blood cells and store iron. And when scientists temporarily stripped pigeons of those immune cells and let them fly, the birds just couldn't find their way. That suggested the iron-rich liver cells might play a role in their sense of direction. Still learning, but pigeons use their livers to navigate?
2: Wow, fascinating, Mike.
4: You are kidding.
2: Fascinating.
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11: Here's your classic hits 96.7 forecast. Ample sunshine expected today with daytime highs approaching 78. Winds out of the northeast, 8 to 15 miles per hour. Clear skies again tonight. Lows level off around 51. Highs level off around 80 tomorrow. Clear skies. Ample sunshine expected Thursday with daytime highs approaching 83. 84 Friday. In the Classic Hits 96.7 Weather Center, I'm meteorologist Paul Trombley. Currently, it's 63 degrees.
3: Thanks, Paul. And right now, we're looking at sunny skies in London. Coming up, Guns N' Roses, and the Birthday Club. 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Last call for the Birthday Club, 864-2148. 864-2148. Also, celebrity birthdays. We'll celebrate our rock birthdays with the Birthday Block. Entertainment news. What's on TV tonight? Meantime, it's the Steve Miller Band, Jungle Love, on Classic Hits.

0: Paradise City. That's Guns N' Roses on Classic Hits 96.7. It's 8:30 on this Tuesday, June 2nd. Time for the Birthday Club. And happy birthday to Joyce Neely. That's from her husband, who says, happy birthday to my beautiful wife, Joyce. Brandon Abbott, happy birthday from all your family and friends. Jessica Mabry, happy birthday from your husband and kids. And Mark Linder, happy birthday from your wife, kids, and grandkids. And all of us here at Classic Hits wish Joyce, Brandon, Jessica, and Mark a happy birthday too, and many more. They're celebrating with some famous folks like actor Stacy Keach, 85. Actor Jerry Mathers, Leave It to Beaver, he was the Beave, 78. Actor Joanna Gleason is 76. Actor Dennis Haysbert is 72. Bassist Mickey Steele of the Bangles, 71 today. We have the Bangles coming up in a bit. Comedian Dana Carvey, 71. Singer Tony Hadley of Spandau Ballet, 66. Spandau Ballet is just ahead. There's your birthday block. TV personality, producer Andy Cohen is 58. Actor, comedian Wayne Brady, 53. Actor Zachary Quinto, or Quinto, 49 today. And actor Jeremy Ray Taylor turns 23. Some entertainment news. Off-campus breakout star Mika Abdallah and Jake Short have ended their engagement. They released a public statement saying, due to recent interest in Mika's personal life, it would feel remiss not to address that her and Jake are no longer together, according to a rep for Abdallah to Us Weekly. They continue to support each other and remain on friendly terms and kindly ask for privacy and respect. And the Toy Story franchise has got a friend in Taylor Swift. The singer announced yesterday that she'll be contributing an original song titled I Knew It, I Knew You to the soundtrack for the beloved animated film series' upcoming fifth installment. With physical copies of the track now available for purchase on Swift's website, as well as an acoustic and piano version, the hitmaker revealed that I Knew It, I Knew You will drop June 19th, same day Toy Story 5 hits theaters. So what's on TV tonight? Well, you can get your NCIS fix starting at 8 o'clock with the original, followed by Origins at 9 and Sydney at 10. NBC has America's Got Talent, the premiere, at 8 o'clock. Also the premiere of Password at 8:30. ABC has your R.J. Decker fix, 3 episodes starting at 8 o'clock. And Fox will air Farmer Wants a Wife at 8, followed by Bear Grylls is Running Wild at 9. Just ahead, Paul Fromley is standing by in the Weather Center with the forecast. And we'll kick off the birthday block with Spandau Ballet. Keep it right here.
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4: Here's your Classic Hits 96.7 forecast. Ample sunshine expected today, with daytime highs approaching 78. Winds out of the northeast, 8 to 15 miles per hour. Clear skies again tonight. Lows level off around 51. Highs level off around 80 tomorrow. Clear skies. Ample sunshine expected Thursday, with daytime highs approaching 83. 84 Friday. In the Classic Hits 96.7 Weather Center, I'm meteorologist Paul Trombley. Currently, it's 63 degrees.
0: Thanks, Paul. And right now, we're looking at sunshine in London. A beautiful morning, kind of on the cool side. Feels good. Good morning for sitting out on the porch, drinking coffee, and listening to the morning show here on Classic Hits. Coming up, we have the Bengals and a look at our survey of the day. Right now, we kick off the birthday block with Spandau Ballet, featuring the birthday boy, singer Tony Hadley, who's 66 today. Here's True.

0: Hazy Shade of Winter, the Bangles on Classic Hits 96.7. And happy birthday to the Bangles, Mickey Steele, bassist for the band, 71 today. Wrapping up the birthday block. Now let's turn to our survey of the day. Apparently, the average person spends 50 minutes a day slacking off at work. 42% of people said they do it because their job is too easy. And 34% said they just get bored. Well, according to the survey, here's the most common ways we slack off. Number one, browsing the internet. Number two, checking personal emails. Number three, texting. Number four, browsing social media. And number five, leaving your desk to just walk around for a while. Rounding out the top 10, online shopping, dealing with errands like paying bills online, eating lunch at your desk. Isn't that kind of the opposite of slacking off? I mean, you're eating at your desk. You're kind of, anyway. Daydreaming while you just stare blankly at your computer screen. And planned toilet breaks. Other ways we slack off include doodling in meetings, hanging out in the office kitchen or at the water cooler, and pretending to work when you're actually playing an online game. One thing I like to do is have a little stack of papers in my hand. Doesn't have to be anything important. It just looks that way. Walk around with papers in your hand and looks like you're on your way to do something important. Coming up, we'll look at the forecast. And we'll get you back to the music with Foreigner. The morning show is a presentation of Larkey HVAC.
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8: Here's your Classic Hits 96.7 forecast. Ample sunshine expected today, with daytime highs approaching 78. Winds out of the northeast, 8 to 15 miles per hour. Clear skies again tonight. Lows level off around 51. Highs level off around 80 tomorrow. Clear skies. Ample sunshine expected Thursday, with daytime highs approaching 83. 84 Friday. in the Classic Hits 96.7 Weather Center. I'm meteorologist Paul Frombley. Currently, it's 63 degrees.
0: Thanks, Paul. And right now, we're looking at mostly sunny skies in London. Coming up, we have music ahead from Elton John. Also at the top of the hour, Fox News, followed by local news. We have Bo Beecraft standing by in the newsroom, brought to you by Interstate Auction. Also next hour, having a card declined on a date. Ever had that happen? Yeah, embarrassing. Which toppings make America's favorite burger? And apparently, chubby dudes don't have to worry about their beach body. Right now, it's Foreigner off their 4 album, Waiting for a Girl Like You. Classic Hits.

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1: News. I'm Gianna Gelosi. It's primary day in six states today. All eyes are on California, where President Trump endorsed conservative commentator Steve Hilton for governor.
2: There are more than 60 hopefuls in the governor's race, including Hilton and fellow Republican Riverside County Sheriff Chad Bianco, and Democrats, including billionaire Tom Steyer, former Congresswoman Katie Porter, and former Health and Human Services Secretary Javier Becerra.
1: That's Fox's Kristen Goodwin. President Trump was able to de-escalate the ongoing conflicts between Israel and Hezbollah, getting on the phone with both sides. The call with the prime minister was reportedly heated.
3: Axios reports the call between Trump and Netanyahu was tense, saying in a piece posted yesterday, quote, summarizing Trump's remarks to Netanyahu, the U.S. official said, "You're effing crazy. You'd be in prison if it weren't for me. I'm saving your A."
1: That is Fox's Trey Hinkst reporting from Tel Aviv. 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
5: In the newsroom, I'm Bo Beecraft. First responders across Southern Kentucky are mourning the loss of Amanda Jackson, the director of Whitley County EMS. Officials say Jackson passed away after battling cancer, described as a dedicated leader who deeply cared for her staff and community. Multiple agencies across the region have been sharing condolences for her family, as Jackson had served in the EMS for many years, making several connections throughout the area. Health officials are warning that 2026 could be one of the worst years for measles cases in decades. Outbreaks have been reported in multiple states, raising concerns locally. Officials continue urging parents to ensure children are properly vaccinated against the disease, which they say is highly contagious but fully preventable. Resources are available now through the Whitley County Health Department, with leaders saying prevention is key to stopping the spread. With news, I'm Bo Beecraft.
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1: 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Like them on Facebook. Coming up, Alanna Miles. And you ever had a card declined on a date? That would be embarrassing, wouldn't it? We'll talk about that in a bit. Right now, back to the music we go with Kiss. Do You Love Me?

0: Atlanta Miles, Black Velvet, on Classic Hits 96.7. I'm Dave Begley. Good morning. Well, this isn't the most embarrassing thing that could happen on a date, but it's right up there. You ever gone to pay for a date and your card got declined? 7% of people who are currently dating say it's happened to them on a first date before. That's around 1 in 14 people. It's even more likely if you're a millennial. 10% said it's happened to them on a first date. The good news is, the same poll found it's not usually a deal breaker. Most people who've had their card declined got a second date anyway. Coming up, a look at the forecast, Paul standing by in the Weather Center, music from Blondie, Jefferson Starship, and Billy Squire, and which toppings would you want on your favorite burger? We'll have a survey on that in a bit.
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7: Here's your Classic Hits 96.7 forecast. Ample sunshine expected today, with daytime highs approaching 78. Winds out of the northeast, 8 to 15 miles per hour. Clear skies again tonight. Lows level off around 51. Highs level off around 80 tomorrow. Clear skies. Ample sunshine expected Thursday, with daytime highs approaching 83. 84 Friday. In the Classic Hits 96.7 Weather Center, I'm meteorologist Paul Trombley. Currently, it's 64 degrees.

0: Lonely is the Night, that's Billy Squire on Classic Hits 96.7. Dave Begley here, and do you like hamburgers? Of course you do. We all love hamburgers. My favorite would be a cheeseburger with these toppings. Of course, cheese. Then lettuce, tomatoes, onions, and pickles with some mayo or salad dressing, America Whip. But according to a new survey, here is our favorite burger toppings. Number one, cheese, yep, 67%. Followed by lettuce, 62%. Tomatoes, 58%. Ketchup, 58%. Onions, 53%. Pickles, 48%. Mustard, 44%. Bacon, 38%. Avocado, 15%. Fries, 14%. And eggs, 9%. Never thought I would like eggs on a burger, though. How about you? Well, coming up, we'll get you back to the music with Jimmy Buffett. He'll talk about his cheeseburger in paradise. And speaking of paradise, Weezer, as well as chubby dudes don't have to worry about their beach body. More on that in a bit. Morning Show is a presentation of Larkey HVAC.
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0: Weezer with Island in the Sun on Classic Hits 96.7. I'm Dave Begley on the morning show for a few more minutes anyway. And chubby dudes apparently don't have to worry about their beach body. I've got a little spare tire here myself. 70% of women and 49% of men are fans of the dad bod. like mine. 3/4 of people defined it as a guy who's still somewhat fit, but with a little extra padding. Yeah, that's me. 49% overall said dad bods are sexy. And just under half of those people would prefer a dad bod over a guy who's all muscle. Huh. If that's what you're into, good news. There might be more dad bods out there than ever. 31% of men who have a dad bod said they developed it during the pandemic. So, yeah. Coming up, we'll have a look at the forecast. Paul Fromley standing by in the Weather Center. And we'll get you back to the music with Joe Walsh. At the top of the hour, Fox News and Laura Latham takes over with the midday show. Mix up middays. As for me, I'll be back tomorrow morning at 6 for the Hump Day edition of the morning show. Or you can hop over to our sister station, Sam 1039. I'll be there until 3. You guys have a great day.
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4: Here's your Classic Hits 96.7 forecast. Ample sunshine expected today, with daytime highs approaching 78. Winds out of the northeast, 8 to 15 miles per hour. Clear skies again tonight, lows level off around 51. Highs level off around 80 tomorrow. Clear skies. Ample sunshine expected Thursday, with daytime highs approaching 83. 84 Friday. In the Classic Hits 96.7 Weather Center, I'm meteorologist Paul Fromley. Currently, it's 66 degrees.

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1: Fox News, I'm CJ Papa. President Trump insists talks continue with Iran, though that country says they're suspended. Meanwhile,
2: the president said on Truth Social, I had a conversation with Bibi Netanyahu today asking him not to go into a major raid of Beirut, Lebanon. He turned his troops around. Thank you, Bibi. I also had a conversation with representatives of the leaders of Hezbollah, and they agreed to stop shooting at Israel and its soldiers. Likewise, Israel agreed to stop shooting at them.
1: Fox's Trey Yang's primary day, Montana, New Mexico, South Dakota, California, New Jersey, and Iowa.
3: State Representative Josh Turek and State Senator Zach Walls are competing in the Democratic primary for the U.S. Senate seat being vacated by incumbent Republican Joni Ernst.
1: That's Fox's Alex Hogan. The winner takes on presumptive Republican nominee Congresswoman Ashley Hinson. 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

That was Creedence Clearwater Revival with Have You Ever Seen the Rain? Good morning, good morning. You're tuned into Mix Up Middays with Laura right here on Classic Hits 96.7. Stay tuned. We have Stained coming up next. It's been a while.

0: 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Today's temperature, 75 degrees for the high, 51 degrees for the low this evening. It will be a sunny, beautiful day today. Stay tuned with us. That weather forecast is coming up next.
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3: Here's your Classic Hits 96.7 forecast. Ample sunshine expected today, with daytime highs approaching 78. Winds out of the northeast, 8 to 15 miles per hour. Clear skies again tonight. Lows level off around 51. Highs level off around 80 tomorrow. Clear skies. Ample sunshine expected Thursday, with daytime highs approaching 83. 84 Friday. In the Classic Hits 96.7 Weather Center, I'm meteorologist Paul Trombley. Right now, it's 70 degrees.

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0: Here are a few notable birthdays for today, June 2nd. Today is Wayne Brady's birthday, the improv comedian recognized from Whose Line Is It Anyway? And he is pretty funny, I have to admit. It's also Jerry Mather's birthday, the actor who played the Beaver on Leave It to Beaver. It is also Pete Conrad's birthday, the astronaut who was the third person to walk on the moon. Can you imagine that? Stay tuned. 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
6: Here's your Classic Hits 96.7 forecast. Ample sunshine expected today, with daytime highs approaching 78. Winds out of the northeast, 8 to 15 miles per hour. Clear skies again tonight. Lows level off around 51. Highs level off around 80 tomorrow. Clear skies. Ample sunshine expected Thursday, with daytime highs approaching 83. 84 Friday. In the Classic Hits 96.7 Weather Center, I'm meteorologist Paul Frombly. Right now, it's 70 degrees.

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1: News. I'm Chris Foster. There are primary elections in six states today.
2: Here in California, voters will decide who's going to replace termed out Governor Gavin Newsom and, of course, the next mayor in L.A., the current mayor, Democrat Karen Bass, fighting to keep her job.
1: Fox's Matt Finn, the top two candidates in California primaries, regardless of party, advance to the general election. The Justice Department says it'll stop work on a $1.8 billion anti-weaponization payout fund set up after President Trump settled a lawsuit with the IRS.
3: Last week, a federal judge in Virginia ruled the fund must be paused while she sorted through legal issues. The DOJ posting this fund was open to anybody who was so weaponized, targeted, persecuted, whether they were Democrat, Republican, conservative, independent, or otherwise. The department will abide by the court's ruling.
1: Fox's David Spunt. 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

That was Kiss with Rock and Roll All Night. 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

0: 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Today's temperature, 75 degrees for the high, 51 degrees for the low this evening. It will be a sunny, beautiful day. Stay tuned with us. That weather forecast is coming up next.
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5: Here's your Classic Hits 96.7 forecast. Ample sunshine expected today, with daytime highs approaching 78. Winds out of the northeast, 8 to 15 miles per hour. Clear skies again tonight. Lows level off around 51. Highs level off around 80 tomorrow. Clear skies. Ample sunshine expected Thursday, with daytime highs approaching 83. 84 Friday. In the Classic Hits 96.7 Weather Center, I'm meteorologist Paul Trombley. Right now, 72.

0: Many of us remember the 1980s very well, but if Gen Z had to take a blast to the past, what would they think about a few of these items I'm getting ready to name off? Having no caller ID. Yes, you actually had to answer the phone not knowing who it was. Also, kids used to be able to buy cigarettes from the store for adults. Did you know also making mixtapes from the radio? That's another thing that Gen Z has never heard of. I remember recording the radio music. I sure do. Also, little parental oversight. Back then, they just let us out of the house and make sure you come back before the streetlights come on. And then also, one computer per classroom. Now these kids tote around their own laptops. Payphones were everywhere. What about the 976 numbers? That was the premium number for weather, horoscopes, fandoms, and other content. And it was all charged by the minute. All right, stay tuned. That was a little blast from the past. I've got more classic hit music coming up after the break. You're tuned into Mix Up Middays with Laura, Classic Hits 96.7.
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4: Here's your Classic Hits 96.7 forecast. Ample sunshine expected this afternoon with daytime highs approaching 78. Northeasterly winds 8 to 15 miles per hour. Clear skies again tonight, lows level off around 51. Daytime highs approaching 80. Tomorrow, clear skies. In the Classic Hits 96.7 Weather Center, I'm meteorologist Jennifer Wojcicki. 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
1: News. I'm CJ Pop with the Golden State primary underway. President Trump on Truth Social calling on Californians to vote for Republican Steve Hilton for governor, saying we will make California great again. The top two vote getters move on to the November election. Fox's Matt Finn has more on the LA mayor's race.
2: Some key issues: the open air drug use across town, homeless encampments, and the historic fires that happened under Karen Bass's watch.
1: Incumbent Democrat Karen Bass trying to retain her seat against fellow Democratic City Councilmember Nithya Raman and outsider Republican and former reality TV star Spencer Pratt. And President Donald Trump turns to the Federal Housing Finance Director Bill Pulte to become the acting director of national intelligence, replacing Tulsi Gabbard, who stepped down last month after revealing her husband's cancer diagnosis. 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

That was Pearl Jam with Better Man. 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

0: 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Today's temperature, 75 degrees for the high, 51 degrees for the low this evening. It will be a sunny, beautiful day. Let's all enjoy it. Stay tuned with us. That weather forecast is coming up next.
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9: Here's your Classic Hits 96.7 forecast. Ample sunshine expected this afternoon with daytime highs approaching 78. Northeasterly winds 8 to 15 miles per hour. Clear skies again tonight, lows level off around 51. Daytime highs approaching 80. Tomorrow, clear skies. In the Classic Hits 96.7 Weather Center, I'm meteorologist Jennifer Wojcicki. Currently 75.

0: Well, we have made it halfway through the lunch hour on this terrific Tuesday. And if you woke up this morning saying, I would much rather be in the sun this afternoon. Well, today is your day if you did that, because today is National Leave the Office Early Day. And I really, really wish I could partake in this day. I really do. This quirky national day is intended to be an incentive to those who often work more than 40 hours each week. We are reminding you to take a little time for yourself every once in a while. And I totally agree. Take that paid time off. Stop racking it up and saving it up and pushing it away, because you never know. Enjoy those memories. Take those trips. And you know what? Just take you a self-care day. There's nothing wrong with that. Stay tuned. 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

0: Well, we are in vacation season, that is for sure. And if you've been on social media, then you know that Panama City Beach in Destin, Florida, that whole Gulf area, is filled with jellyfish and tons of seaweed. So I'm kind of hoping that the jellyfish go away and they clean up that seaweed before I go on vacation June 15th through the 19th, because I am really looking forward to some beach time. I'm ready for the sun. I'm ready for that salt water. I'm ready for the sand. I'm ready for all of it. Let's just hope that I can recoup in time to get back to work. All right, stay tuned. More classic hit music on the way. 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
7: Here's your Classic Hits 96.7 forecast. Ample sunshine expected this afternoon with daytime highs approaching 78. Northeasterly winds 8 to 15 miles per hour. Clear skies again tonight, lows level off around 51. Daytime highs approaching 80. Tomorrow, clear skies. In the Classic Hits 96.7 Weather Center, I'm meteorologist Jennifer Wojcicki. Currently, it's 75 degrees.

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1: News. I'm Chris Foster. Six states hold primaries today. In California, Republican Steve Hilton's fighting to be one of the top two candidates in the governor's race that advanced to the general election.
2: We've got the chance to seriously change California, to get us off the track of this insane policy agenda we've had now for 16 years of the Democrats running everything.
1: Hilton on Fox Business. Israel and Hezbollah militants in Lebanon launched new strikes after President Trump announced an agreement to de-escalate attacks.
3: A father and his two children are said to be among the dead after an Israeli drone hit a car in Lebanon's south. President Donald Trump said he had spoken to both sides and they agreed that all shooting will stop.
1: Fox's Jonathan Savage. The president names federal housing finance official Bill Pulte as acting director of national intelligence as well. 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

Elton John with Rocket Man. 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Stay tuned. We have Def Leppard, Pour Some Sugar on Me, coming up next.

0: You're listening to Mix Up Middays with Laura right here on Classic Hits 96.7. Today's temperature, 75 degrees for the high, 51 degrees for the low this evening. It's going to be a sunny, beautiful day. Stay tuned with us. That weather forecast is coming up next.
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5: Here's your Classic Hits 96.7 forecast. Ample sunshine expected this afternoon with daytime highs approaching 78. Northeasterly winds 8 to 15 miles per hour. Clear skies again tonight, lows level off around 51. Daytime highs approaching 80. Tomorrow, clear skies. In the Classic Hits 96.7 Weather Center, I'm meteorologist Jennifer Wojcicki. Right now, it's 75 degrees.

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0: Well, other than it being National Leave the Office Early Day, it is also National Rocky Road Day, and I'm craving something sweet, so the picture on the screen is definitely tempting me to go find something sweet, that's for sure. 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
4: Here's your Classic Hits 96.7 forecast. Ample sunshine expected this afternoon with daytime highs approaching 78. Winds out of the north, 8 to 15 miles per hour. Clear skies again tonight, lows level off around 52. Ample sunshine expected tomorrow, daytime highs approaching 79. In the Classic Hits 96.7 Weather Center, I'm meteorologist Jennifer Wojcicki. Currently 75.

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1: News. I'm Gianna Gelosi. It is primary day in six states today, and it comes as a federal judge in Boston is hearing arguments on new mail-in voting rules and whether states have to comply.
2: Several Democratic-led states and voting rights groups are challenging an executive order from President Trump requiring the federal government to compile a list of confirmed U.S. citizens eligible to vote in each state. The measure would also limit the Postal Service to deliver ballots to voters on each state's approved mail-in ballot list.
1: That's Fox's Jared Halpern at the White House. President Trump hoping to restart peace talks with Iran after another outbreak of violence in the Middle East.
3: Complicating things right now, obviously, the recent attacks in Kuwait, but also these back-and-forth strikes between Israel and Hezbollah and Lebanon. Now, at the moment, Iran has yet to respond to the latest proposal that was sent to Tehran by the U.S.
1: Fox's Jeff Paul. 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

Eric Carmen with Hungry Eyes. Good afternoon, everyone. You're tuned into Mix Up Middays with Laura right here on Classic Hits 96.7. Stay tuned. Don't you go anywhere. We have Semisonic Closing Time coming up next.

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Today's temperature, 75 degrees for the high, 51 degrees for the low this evening. It's going to be a sunny, beautiful day. Stay tuned with us. That weather forecast is coming up next. Whoa.

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5: Here's your Classic Hits 96.7 forecast. Ample sunshine expected this afternoon with daytime highs approaching 78. Winds out of the north, 8 to 15 miles per hour. Clear skies again tonight, lows level off around 52. Ample sunshine expected tomorrow, daytime highs approaching 79. In the Classic Hits 96.7 Weather Center, I'm meteorologist Jennifer Wojcicki. Currently 76.

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0: 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I want to thank you for tuning in with me for part of your morning and afternoon. And you know what they say when you're having fun? Time flies by, and that it does. And unfortunately, it is time for my show to end this afternoon, but I hope you have a great day. You can catch me back here tomorrow, same time, same place. Stay tuned. Ken is up next.
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7: Here's your Classic Hits 96.7 forecast. Ample sunshine expected this afternoon with daytime highs approaching 78. Winds out of the north, 8 to 15 miles per hour. Clear skies again tonight, lows level off around 52. Ample sunshine expected tomorrow, daytime highs approaching 79. In the Classic Hits 96.7 Weather Center, I'm meteorologist Jennifer Wojcicki. Currently 76.

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1: Fox News, I'm Chris Foster. President Trump names federal housing finance official Bill Pulte acting director of national intelligence. He's pursued mortgage fraud cases against Trump opponents, top Senate Democrat Chuck Schumer.
2: A guy who can file such baseless, political, and outrageous charges against political office holders he doesn't like can't be entrusted to protect our national security.
1: President says William has deep experience managing the most sensitive matters in America, the safety and soundness of the markets. Secretary of State Marco Rubio tells the Senate Foreign Relations Committee an Iran peace deal could happen any time, with condition number one being reopen the Strait of Hormuz.
3: And reopening the straits means the following. Ships can sail through international waters the way they can do through other choke points around the world without being fired upon, without paying a toll.
1: State media in Iran says Iran stopped communicating with mediators. 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
2: Here's your Classic Hits 96.7 forecast. Ample sunshine expected this afternoon with daytime highs approaching 78. Winds out of the north, 8 to 15 miles per hour. Clear skies again tonight, lows level off around 52. Ample sunshine expected tomorrow, daytime highs approaching 79. In the Classic Hits 96.7 Weather Center, I'm meteorologist Jennifer Wojcicki. Currently, it's 77 degrees.

0: Salisbury Hill, Peter Gabriel, and this Ken Cocker. Well, one of the great things about summers in the 1980s was there always seemed to be Huey Lewis songs on the radio, and they were always upbeat and ebullient and fun, and we got an example of that coming your way right around the corner, and I'm going to play some Queen for you as well, and also, we'll take a look at Born on Dates of the Lakes and Greats. Hang tight.
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6: Here's your Classic Hits 96.7 forecast. Ample sunshine expected this afternoon with daytime highs approaching 78. Winds out of the north, 8 to 15 miles per hour. Clear skies again tonight, lows level off around 52. Ample sunshine expected tomorrow. Daytime highs approaching 79. In the Classic Hits 96.7 Weather Center, I'm meteorologist Jennifer Wojcicki. Currently, it's 77 degrees.

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1: I'm John Saucier. President Trump says the negotiations between the U.S. and Iran are still ongoing. Testifying before the Senate Foreign Relations Committee with Secretary of State Marco Rubio, he says reopening the Strait of Hormuz is not enough for Iran to get the sanctions relief.
2: Any sanctions relief is condition-based, which means it has to be in return for the reason why those sanctions were put in place in the first place, which is their nuclear program.
1: Iran claims his nuclear program is for peaceful purposes. The Trump administration ramping up the number of medications being offered on its discount drug site. Centers for Medicare and Medicaid Services Administrator Dr. Mehmet Oz announcing the administration adding 160 more drugs to this website.
3: It means that 4 out of 5 medications that are picked up by Americans going into that same drugstore that I mentioned earlier now have the opportunity to double check that the price they're getting in that drugstore, wherever they're buying it from, is the best price out there.
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8: Here's your Classic Hits 96.7 forecast. Lows level off around 52. Tonight, under clear skies, northeasterly winds 5 to 10 miles per hour. High temperatures reach up to 79. Tomorrow, ample sunshine developing with fog in spots early. Lows dip down to about 53. Tomorrow night, clear skies. In the Classic Hits 96.7 Weather Center, I'm meteorologist Jennifer Wojcicki. Right now, 77.

0: That's Jerry Rafferty on lead for the Steelers Wheel. Early 70s song is a big hit called Stuck in the Middle with You. This is Ken Cocker. Boy, it's still hard for me to believe that Daryl Hall and John Oates have broken up after more than 50 years, but they have. One of their big songs from the 80s is on the way. And then we're going to the 90s for Collective Soul coming right up.
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0: December, the name of the song, and that's Collective Soul. I'm Ken Cocker. Look at the milestones and memories here for June 2. Baseball star Ted Williams enlisted as a naval aviator back in 1942. He gave up 5 years of his career to benefit the United States in World War II. He was just as good of a naval aviator as he was a baseball player. 1953, the coronation of Queen Elizabeth took place on this day. Surveyor 1 landed on the moon in 1966. 1967, Sgt. Pepper's Lonely Hearts Club Band was released, went to number one, and stayed there for 15 weeks. 1981, in a television interview, Barbara Walters famously asked Katharine Hepburn, if you were a tree, what kind of tree would you be? I admit it's a little crazy. 1987, Seattle Mariners drafted Ken Griffey Jr. at number one. In 1997, Timothy McVeigh was found guilty of the Oklahoma City bombing. And a great show on HBO called The Wire debuted on this day in 2002. There's your milestones and memories, June 2.
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14: Here's your Classic Hits 96.7 forecast. Lows level off around 52. Tonight, under clear skies, northeasterly winds 5 to 10 miles per hour. High temperatures reach up to 79. Tomorrow, ample sunshine developing with fog in spots early. Lows dip down to about 53. Tomorrow night, clear skies. In the Classic Hits 96.7 Weather Center, I'm meteorologist Jennifer Wojcicki. Right now, 77.

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1: Fox News, I'm Tom Graham. President Trump nominating Bill Pulte to be the next director of national intelligence. Fox's Jackie Heinrich.
2: He's the Federal Housing Finance Agency director, and the choice has drawn some attention, some questions from lawmakers on Capitol Hill, because they are wondering what his credentials are that would put him at the front of the line for that role.
1: Outgoing DNI director Tulsi Gabbard leaving the position at the end of the month. Primary voting underway in California, including Los Angeles, where a Republican candidate is attempting to ultimately unseat incumbent Democrat Mayor Karen Bass.
3: The L.A. mayor's race here in L.A. has exploded with interest as former reality TV star Spencer Pratt has gained popularity. He's also outraised Bass by millions of dollars.
1: Fox's Matt Finn. 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
11: Here's your Classic Hits 96.7 forecast. Lows level off around 52. Tonight, under clear skies, northeasterly winds 5 to 10 miles per hour. High temperatures reach up to 79. Tomorrow, ample sunshine developing with fog in spots early. Lows dip down to about 53. Tomorrow night, clear skies. In the Classic Hits 96.7 Weather Center, I'm meteorologist Jennifer Wojcicki. Right now, 77.

0: Yeah, Lenny Kravitz and Ken Cocker here. Coming up in just a bit, we're going to play some Tears for Fears, a great concert band. I saw them in Vegas in a rather intimate hall here a couple of years back. They were very good. Also going to play you a song by the BTO in a bit. They aren't touring these days, not because they're not active, because they are, but their leader, Randy Bachman, is touring with Burton Cummings as the Guess Who. Now, in case you didn't hear, they won the right to use that name, the Guess Who, legally after about a decade-long battle. So they're touring under that name for this year. Maybe the BTO comes back later this year, early next. Hope that happens.
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0: Name of the album was Not Fragile in 1974. Their biggest selling single is right there. You ain't seen nothing yet. Bryan Adams has a YouTube channel, and on it he has Acoustic Fridays, where he obviously does acoustic versions of some of his songs. Not just the hits, though. He does some of his deeper tracks as well. It's worth checking out, especially if you're a Bryan Adams fan. Take a look at the music headlines for today. The Fix has announced a U.S. tour this summer. Dates beginning in mid-July. Producer Jack Douglas has passed at the age of 80. He produced albums for some of the best. Aerosmith, John Lennon, and Cheap Trick, amongst many others. Journey has added more dates to their farewell tour. Billy Idol has been honored with the American Music Awards Lifetime Achievement Award. Of course, he's going into the Rock and Roll Hall of Fame coming up in November. And there's a look-see at the music headlines for today.
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7: Here's your Classic Hits 96.7 forecast. Lows level off around 52. Tonight, under clear skies, northeasterly winds 5 to 10 miles per hour. High temperatures reach up to 79. Tomorrow, ample sunshine developing with fog in spots early. Lows dip down to about 53. Tomorrow night, clear skies. In the Classic Hits 96.7 Weather Center, I'm meteorologist Jennifer Wojcicki. Currently, 77.

0: I've been in radio a long time, and over the course of my many, many years, I would say that is the most requested song right there, Van Morrison. Must be a lot of brown-eyed girls out there. This is Ken Cocker. Well, I don't know if you saw this on Memorial Day, but the Houston Astros actually had a no-hitter, and it got very little publicity. They beat the Rangers in the Battle of Texas 9-0. But, you know, when I was a young guy, you know, if a guy had a no-hitter, you kept him in there until somebody got a hit. Nowadays, it doesn't happen, so I don't know if there's going to be as much excitement. I don't think a multiple-pitcher no-hitter is nearly as interesting as one guy. And there's probably not going to be a whole lot of them. And perfect games, I guess, are out the window as well. That's, to me, I don't know, very unfortunate. There's my soapbox for today. Pat Benatar and The Clash, they're coming up.
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9: Lows level off around 52. Tonight, under clear skies, northeasterly winds 5 to 10 miles per hour. High temperatures reach up to 79. Tomorrow, ample sunshine developing with fog in spots early. Lows dip down to about 53. Tomorrow night, clear skies. In the Classic Hits 96.7 Weather Center, I'm meteorologist Jennifer Wojcicki. Right now, it's 75 degrees.

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0: Hey, Bon Jovi. I'm Ken Cocker doing the Tuesday Cruise. And while we had the opportunity, I thought we'd go ahead and look at the Born on Dates of the Lates and Greats. Got quite a few of them, so let's get rolling. Beginning with one of my favorite actresses over the course of the many years. I think her most famous role was probably as Hot Lips Houlihan in the movie version of MASH. But she was in the original Star Trek and many things over the years. Sally Kellerman, born this day in 1936. And she died in 2002. One of my all-time favorite pitchers, Jim Maloney of the Cincinnati Reds. He threw two no-hitters during his career. Jim Maloney is 86 today. Charlie Watts of the Rolling Stones, born this day in 1941. Their drummer passed in 2021. Jerry Mathers as the Beaver. Can you believe that the Beaver is 78 today? Comedian Dana Carvey, 71. Actor and comedian Wayne Brady, he's a funny guy, he's 54. And the new Spock, Zachary Quinto, is 49. And there's your Born on Dates of the Lates and Greats. Racha.
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5: Here's your Classic Hits 96.7 forecast. Lows level off around 52. Tonight, under clear skies, northeasterly winds 5 to 10 miles per hour. High temperatures reach up to 79. Tomorrow, ample sunshine developing with fog in spots early. Lows dip down to about 53. Tomorrow night, clear skies. In the Classic Hits 96.7 Weather Center, I'm meteorologist Jennifer Wojcicki. Right now, it's 75 degrees.

Back to the 60s, man. It's Born to be Wild from Easy Rider. What a great soundtrack that was. What a great movie. Who was in that now? Peter Fonda, Dennis Hopper. I believe Jack Nicholson had a role in that as well. Here comes Journey.

1979 was a seminal year in the life of Billy Corgan, and he wrote this song about that. Smashing Pumpkins, who, by the way, have just announced a concert tour. They got 30 dates lined up, might have a few more later on this summer. Stevie Nicks around the corner, got some Eric Clapton.

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5: Here's your Classic Hits 96.7 forecast. Lows level off around 52. Tonight, under clear skies, northeasterly winds 5 to 10 miles per hour. High temperatures reach up to 79. Tomorrow, ample sunshine developing with fog in spots early. Lows dip down to about 53. Tomorrow night, clear skies. In the Classic Hits 96.7 Weather Center, I'm meteorologist Jennifer Wojcicki. Right now, it's 75 degrees.
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0: Gotta stand back. Stevie Nicks. And I'm Ken Cocker. Well, let's take a look at the milestones and memories for today. June number 2, baseball star Ted Williams in 1942 enlisted as a naval aviator. He was as good a naval aviator as he was a ball player. 1953, the coronation of Queen Elizabeth took place on this day. Surveyor 1 landed on the moon in 1966, unmanned, of course. 1967, Sgt. Pepper's Lonely Hearts Club Band was released. Went on to number 1 for 15 weeks. Was that, I think, with a little help from my friends, was on that album, if I'm not mistaken, Ringo singing lead. 1981, in a television interview, Barbara Walters famously asked Katharine Hepburn, if you were a tree, what kind of tree would you be? I forget what she answered. 1987, Seattle Mariners drafted Ken Griffey Jr., number 1. And in 2002, The Wire, really good show, debuted on HBO. There's your milestones and memories today.
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0: and that is Jumper. Third Eye Blind, I'm Ken Cocker. Stick around. We got the very first single from an album that came out 50 years ago called Fly Like an Eagle by the Steve Miller Band. I'm going to bail on out of here. Enjoyed spending time with you. Back tomorrow to get you over the hump and headed for the weekend. Thanks so much for listening.
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5: Here's your Classic Hits 96.7 forecast. Lows level off around 52. Tonight, under clear skies, northeasterly winds 5 to 10 miles per hour. High temperatures reach up to 79. Tomorrow, ample sunshine developing with fog in spots early. Lows dip down to about 53. Tomorrow night, clear skies. In the Classic Hits 96.7 Weather Center, I'm meteorologist Jennifer Wojcicki. Right now, it's 73 degrees.
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